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1: Nič lažjega, reče Melhiat. 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
1: Ja, Pipi. In od pojsa...
2: Yeah, this song is dedicated to you niggas who forgot where the fuck you came from. To dog, track, mouth, trick, and bitch who can't run shit but the bullshit you stressing balcons. Man,

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Lesson 5, fuck niggas full of jack. Like I'm in a steamer, cause them boys ain't paid in ties. Lesson 6, nail them on the crucifix. I'm the underboss, clicking on some devil shit.

The World Cup is great. It's the most successful they've ever had. They've never had anything that sold so quickly. And it's a great sport. And it really is coming to America. I call it soccer. You know, it's just easier to do because we have football and they have two footballs, right? They call it football.

0: body. Drum against the looper. Drum against the shoddy.
1: Drum against the tiny. Drum onto the grotty. Weapon
0: drum
1: of the future.
0: The body.
1: Reality is clearer. Many
0: drum against the looper.
1: Shout onto the border.
0: Drum against the shoddy.

0: it's shoddy.
1: Shot against the corner. Guess the ones who wore you never wore.
0: Drum into the body.
1: Soldier. Open septic suture. Drum against the future.

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1: It's 2-1-1 on the daiquiris. It ruins the whole day when my baby mother mad at me. Spliff could probably jump your car battery. 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A single

0: X and say.
1: Ladies and gentlemen, welcome to Amsterdam World. Local time is 6:30. Please remain seated with your seatbelt fastened until the center has been switched off. Any devices for messaging, calls, or internet access must remain switched off until the operator.

seek comfort in our hours of stress. A man must be buried. It is not unusual that the old bury the young, though it is an abomination. It is not strange that the unwise and the ungentle carry the banner of humaneness, though it is a castration of the spirit. It no longer shatters the intellect that those who make war call themselves diplomats. We are no longer surprised that the unfaithful pray loudest every Sunday in every church and sometimes in rooms facing east, though it is a sin and a shame. So how do we judge a man? Most of us love from our need to love, not because we find someone deserving. Most of us forgive because we have trespassed, not because we are magnanimous. Most of us comfort because we need comforting. Our ancient rituals demand that we give what we hope to receive. And how do we judge a man? We learn to greet when meeting, to cry when parting, and to soften our words at times of stress.

The women gather with cloth and ointments, their busy hands bowing to laws that decree. Willow shall stand swaying but unbroken against even the determined wind of death. We judge a man by his dreams, not alone his deeds. We judge a man by his intent, not alone his shortcomings. We judge a man because it is not unusual to know him through those who love him. The women gather strangers to each other because they have loved a man. It is not unusual to shift through ashes and find an unburnt picture.

0: World Cup is great. It's the most successful they've ever had. They've never had anything that sold so quickly. And it's a great sport. And it really is coming to America. I call it soccer. You know, it's just easier to do because we have football and they have two footballs, right? They call it football.
1: Death to America! Death to the West!

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I also have to add this. There's no area of study that's more important than mathematics. That's the message of Killdozer. 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
1: 我的球包太重了。

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1: Language is a limitation. In order to really understand the hues of humanity, we would need to know all of the dialects of this planet. Rising. 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

0: into the valley of Tezwa to collect a special kind of strong grass called mutairo, which makes excellent brushes.
1: It grows in amongst the rocks and near the caves all along the side of the valley.

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0: 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I'm sorry. Thank you very much. I really have noticed that pretty much.
1: They could forget about my tonic music.
2: 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King Foley.
3: 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Yeah, we'll go with it.
1: Sounds very good. It's relaxing.
4: You'll hear it when you want to hear it. You'll even shut it out or listen to it as you want. Beautiful.
1: You like it.
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4: I think it's lovely. 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
8: In lepo pozdravljeni v četrti oddaji oddaje Multiplex Sequencer, oddaji o elektronski glasbi in zvočni umetnosti. 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
4: 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Keeps you occupied while you're on the flight.
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6: The digital music that comes out today?
4: Yeah.
6: 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It's really cool.
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Judge a book by the cover, now you half stepping. Use me as a damn weapon when the whole world tripping. Without no minstrel, you not real. Too black, too brown, and all you feel is the fear they perpetuate, not.